Life 100.7. Hey, I'm Ben, and congratulations, you are past halfway through the work week. I'm Ben, I'll be with you until the end of the night, but until then, here's some encouragement from Jeremy Camp.

0: grateful for you.
1: 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Hey, you're not going to want to miss that three really big artists are coming to the same night on November 20th in Lincoln. Tickets at lifeomaha.com. It's Third Day, Chris Tomlin, and Toby Mac.
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0: Brandon Lake with Hard Fought Hallelujah on Life 100.7. And Ben, and okay, because of all the weather changes, let me break out the old sniffles and cough kit for you. Yeah, I'm starting to get a sore throat, and one of my biggest pieces of advice to, you know, not feel those sniffles anymore is to drink honey lemon water. Yeah, my wife taught me this one. It's three ingredients that are in the name: honey, lemon juice, and hot water. I've put some in my coffee tumbler and honestly helps get you through the day. My throat feels so much better already.
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3: 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We are a pregnancy resource center whose mission is to help assist moms and moms-to-be in their discovery and their wonderment of becoming mothers. We're so excited. We were able to expand the services that we're offering at our Maple Village Clinic on North 93rd Street. It doubled the space, and we do have a state-of-the-art ultrasound, which is really making a difference in the clarity for these moms to see their unborn child. And if we can get them an opportunity to see that, it really enhances our ability to encourage them to carry that child to life. And I'm grateful that many women take us up on that. You know, if you're a partner, by the way, that's out there that has need for the services that we offer, and you can fill a gap in the services that we offer, we would love to talk to you.
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0: 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Hey, I'm Ben, and I am very excited to hang out with you at the end of the month. 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

0: find it pretty easy to tell myself that God loves me. 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
1: Hey, what's up? I'm Toby Mack.
0: How are we possibly going to know that God loves us if we don't give Him a voice into our lives? Giving Him a voice into our lives is by stopping and opening His Word. I wrote this one after one of those moments where I stopped. And I know it's a bop. It's supposed to make you smile, bob your head, as you should be doing, because Lord, it feels good to be loved by you.
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If you're someone who's always looking for a really good deal, what about three artists for the price of one at a concert? Yeah, it's third day, Chris Tomlin and Toby Mac, November 20th in Lincoln, lifeomaha.com.

0: Josiah Queen with Can't Steal My Joy on Life 100.7. Hey, I'm Ben, and you and I are halfway through the work week. Maybe need a little something to break it up. Want to play a game?
1: Hey, who's making that noise?
0: All right, I've got three hints for what animal it is that I'm thinking of. Are you ready? My first hint for you is that in Spanish, this animal is called Little Armored One. How cute is that? The second hint is that when startled, this animal curls up into a ball, roly-poly style. And my third hint for you is that they make this noise. Yeah, I did not know they made that noise either. Let me know if you think you know what animal it is by texting me at 402-342-5424, and I'll let you know if you're right after this next song.
1: Think you know what animal Ben's thinking of?
2: Let him know. Text him at 402-342-5424.
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0: 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Hey, I'm Ben, and that was Jamie McDonald with Ain't No Way. And before that last song, a challenge was introduced to see if you could figure out what animal it was that I was thinking of. You know, it was kind of a game to break up the work week, but did you get what animal it is? First hint was that this animal's name is called Little Armored One in Spanish. Second hint was that it rolls into a ball when startled. And my third hint for you is that they make this noise. Yeah, the noise threw me off too, but the answer is an armadillo. And I don't know about you, but I find it absolutely adorable that their name is actually Little Armored One in Spanish. That is one of those animals that just has the perfect name.
1: It's uplifting.
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0: 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Here's a reminder, God is going to be there with you no matter what you might be going through. 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

0: Life 100.7. That was Elevation Rhythm with Washed. I'm Ben, and No Tricks Just Treats is back. Yeah, if you didn't know what No Tricks Just Treats is, essentially is all you have to do is sign up at lifeomaha.com, and you could be one of 15 people to receive a bag of treats delivered right to your door. 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

0: 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And, you know, I'm telling you this now, and, you know, hopefully you get tickets now because for a couple of reasons. 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Again, it's happening November 20th. 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
1: 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That was Toby Mac with A Little Church. And Ben, and are you someone who believes that it's the small things in life that really make you smile? I definitely do. And so I wanted to ask you the question, what is something small that happened today that really made you smile? For me, it was something as simple as I was, you know, at work earlier today and I just looked out the window and I saw the trees changing their leaves from green to yellow to a little bit of orange in there even. And it just kind of reminded me just how good God is and how creative he is and, you know, even things like that and how much more detailed he's probably made you and I who are made in his image. And it just made me feel God's love a little bit. And I hope it does for you as well. I'll leave you tonight with John 1:4. It's a bit of encouragement that says, "In him was life, and that life was the light of all mankind." I'll see you next time.
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0: The enemy has tried to attack my mind, but I've learned there is real power in the name of Jesus. When his name is spoken, darkness has to leave. This is Josiah Queen, and this is the story behind my new song, Demons. I wrote this song with a couple of close friends, and it really comes from a journey of battling depression and anxiety through different seasons of my life. This song is a declaration that fear doesn't win and lies don't get the final say. If you've been fighting battles in your mind too, I hope this song reminds you that there's hope and there's freedom. This is my new song, Demons.
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0: find it pretty easy to tell myself that God loves me. 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
1: 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I'm Toby Mack.
0: How are we possibly going to know that God loves us if we don't give Him a voice into our lives? Giving Him a voice into our lives is by stopping and opening His Word. I wrote this one after one of those moments where I stopped. And I know it's a bop. This is supposed to make you smile, bob your head, as you should be doing, because Lord, it feels good to be loved by you.
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2: 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Letourneau once assumed that fully serving God meant leaving business behind. 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That changed his life. Letourneau stayed in business and became a pioneer in earth-moving machinery. During World War II, his company produced about 70% of the heavy earth-moving equipment used by Allied forces. Yet success did not become an excuse to accumulate. He eventually gave about 90% of his income to gospel missions. His story reminds us that the marketplace is not separate from ministry. For Letourneau, surrender didn't mean abandoning his business. It meant recognizing whose business it really was. 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

0: God loves telling stories, and you know, there's a Bible full of history of the ways that God showed up for his people.
1: Jamie McDonald, the story behind the song.
0: Just when you thought all odds were stacked against you, he shows up and does miracles. He does the unthinkable. And you know, there's so many instances in my life where I can look back and say, he really has never ever failed me. This song, Ain't No Way, is just all about that declaration. There's no way you're gonna let me down. You've been there for me time and time again. There's not one time that you failed me, and you're gonna show up for me now.
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1: 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I'm Toby Mack.
0: How are we possibly going to know that God loves us if we don't give Him a voice into our lives? Giving Him a voice into our lives is by stopping and opening His Word. I wrote this one after one of those moments where I stopped. And I know it's a bop. This is supposed to make you smile, bob your head, as you should be doing, because Lord, it feels good to be loved by you.
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1: The enemy has tried to attack my mind, but I've learned there is real power in the name of Jesus. When his name is spoken, darkness has to leave. This is Josiah Queen, and this is the story behind my new song, Demons. I wrote this song with a couple of close friends, and it really comes from a journey of battling depression and anxiety through different seasons of my life. This song is a declaration that fear doesn't win and lies don't get the final say. If you've been fighting battles in your mind too, I hope this song reminds you that there's hope and there's freedom. This is my new song, Demons.
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2: 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Okay, it's kind of nice because now my son doesn't have to mow. Hey, I'm Lindsay. Ben is here with me in Nick's place because I could not do this alone. Yeah. So thank you, Ben.
3: I mowed earlier this week. So
2: good job. Yeah. Good job. It's my son's job and he has chosen not to tackle it. So we'll just leave it at that. But yeah, loving the rain today. I'll admit I wasn't prepared for it. I had read the weather report last night and it said it's going to rain overnight, but be done by this morning. Yes, I just get up too early. Mm. Is that what the problem is? But change of pace is kind of nice, you know? So Ben, would you pray us into today for the hope and encouragement that hopefully we can pass along.
3: Absolutely. Dear God, thank you so much for today. Thank you for the rain, even if it is a little dreary. Pray that it just brings, brings a refreshing spirit to your creation, to the day, Lord. And pray that it doesn't last too long just pray for energy as we get into the day. And just thank you so much for who you are, God. And pray your blessings upon the entire rest of the day. Thank you so much for who you are. Amen.
4: Kickstart my heart and take my soul to the OR, cause I can't find a pulse, can't find the beat. 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
1: You know, mini golf is always a fun game, you know, whether you're good, whether you're bad at it, it's really just more so about the people you play with.
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0: Ooh, okay, so get this. 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
1: It's so much fun.
0: It is so, we love it here. We're excited. And so what we'll do is there are 15 bags of treats.
1: Yes.
0: Sitting in our office right now, waiting to be delivered to your, well, you won't get all 15. You'll get one of them though.
1: Yes.
0: And one of them could include that game of mini golf with Mac Powell from Third Day on November 20th, and then four floor seat tickets to the Third Day Chris Tomlin and Toby Mac show that same night.
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0: Oh my goodness, it's going to be amazing. 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
1: That's it.
0: And then Lindsay and Nick and I are going to announce winners next Friday. Okay, so this is going to be pretty exciting. 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

0: CC Winans here on Life 100.7 with Worthy of It All. And are we worthy? Because Professor of Dad Joke 101 is out today, and he's probably sitting there grading us. But you know what? I didn't even care. It's fine. It's time for Dad Joke 101.
1: Yes, it is. And I am your silly substitute for the punny professor who's gone. And I have a dad joke.
0: Are you fabulous. Ready? I'm so ready for this.
1: All right. So I love all the furniture in my apartment. Got really good decorating and stuff.
0: Good.
1: But, you know, my favorite has to be my recliner because, you know, my recliner and I, we go way back.
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0: Zach Williams with Wait For Me here on Life 100.7. Hey, good morning.
1: Good morning.
0: Ben and I are hanging out with you. In case you didn't know.
1: Yeah, Nick is out.
0: Nick's not here. But we're still celebrating something pretty cool happening on November 20th.
1: Absolutely, because it's not just Third Day. It's right. Not just Chris Tomlin.
0: Right.
1: It's not just Toby Mac. It's all three of them coming to the same night at the Pinnacle Bank Arena in Lincoln. That's a big concert.
0: I'd go to any one of them. I'd go to any single one of them. But to have them all together on one night, I think Ben was about to say, this is something you grab all your buddies and you go to for sure. In fact, tickets are on a special discount right now, thanks to the promoter. And I'm pretty excited to grab a few people myself and take a whole crew down there.
1: There you go. Sounds like a good time.
0: Yep. You can find your tickets at that discount at lifeomaha.com. You can even get them on the app.
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0: Well, this morning, I think the rain might have messed with traffic a little bit. Accident reported at 120th and L. You know that gets crowded this time of day anyway, so try to avoid it. There's an accident blocking the left lane of Dodge Road eastbound at 108th Avenue, causing stop-and-go traffic all the way from 129th Street. And then there's an accident blocking the right lane on I-80 westbound just after 42nd Street. So with the wet roads, maybe take a little extra time this morning.

0: All throughout Scripture, we see the breath of God representing the Spirit of God. We see it in Genesis when God breathes into Adam. We see it in the New Testament when Jesus breathes on the disciples. This is symbolizing the Holy Spirit empowerment of God in our lives. And this song is a prayer that God's Spirit would breathe on everything that we do, on our businesses, on our dreams, on our families, on our brokenness, and so that we can experience the life-changing power of His presence.
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0: 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Good morning.
1: Good morning.
0: I'm Lindsay. Ben's here in Nick's place, and we are having the ultimate debate right now. Morning person or night owl? Now, Ben, what are you naturally?
1: Naturally, I would say I would. I know I'm the evening guy, but right. I do consider myself a bit of a morning person.
0: Right.
1: I'm here for the morning show to help out.
0: Yeah.
1: But normally, I like to wake up a little bit later. So.
0: Same. And that's the thing is, I'm actually naturally a night owl, but my job has started to teach me how to be a morning person. So I hope I'm not too grumpy for you when I get on the air. But that's the thing is, are you a morning person or are you a night owl or are you something in between? That's the trick question right there.
1: Or are you I know you're probably, you know, likely chance that you're a morning person if you're up this early, but maybe there's a reason you are.
0: Yeah, maybe there's extra caffeine involved. Let us know. 402-342-5424.
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0: Good morning. Good morning. And soggy out there, right? Hey, I'm Lindsay, and Ben is here in Nick's place.
1: Yeah, so I'm doing great.
0: Good.
1: So Lindsay is from the morning show.
0: Yes.
1: I'm from the evening show. So I wanted to ask, are you a morning or a night person?
0: You know what we thought the funny thing was, is that Ben is on the evening show, but is a morning person.
1: Yes.
0: And I am on the morning show, but I'm actually a night owl.
1: Wow.
0: Odd debate going on right now.

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0: love.
1: Nothing sweeter than no tricks, just treats. 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And guess what we get to do?
2: 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Woo-hoo! If you sign up for No Tricks, Just Treats, that is.
1: Uh-huh.
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1: What?
2: Plus four floor seats to see, you know, the third day Chris Tomlin and Toby Mac concert on November 20th.
1: Mm-hmm.
2: But, you know, knocking on your door, it's a lot of fun getting to see people and getting to see you. Last year, I even knocked on somebody's door. You don't even have to get dressed up because some people came out in their PJs and mm-hmm. it was a lot of fun just hanging out.
1: You can fight the dog. You don't have to clean up your house. We just want to hang out with you for a couple of minutes. Uh-huh. So the October 31st is delivery day.
2: Yes.
1: Okay. But and then signups end on the 23rd.
2: Yeah.
1: So Friday. 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
1: There's an accident blocking the left lane of Dodge Road eastbound at 108th Avenue, right down there below the expressway. Be careful. It's causing stop-and-go traffic from 168th Street. Ooh, that's tough. Accident also blocking the right lane of I-80 westbound at 42nd, and another accident on the entrance ramp of I-80 westbound from Madison Avenue over in Council Bluffs. Looks like it could be a crazy day for traffic, so if you have an alternate route and a little extra time, it'd be a good

0: Life 100.7. That was Francesca Battistelli with Holy Spirit. Her name is a little bit of a mouthful.
1: Yeah, it's a little bit.
0: Especially in the morning before all the coffee is drunk. But
1: yeah.
0: Ben's here in Nick's place. I'm Lindsay. And are we celebrating or are we still debating?
1: Yeah. So no morning scramble this morning. But in place of that, we are having a bit of a debate. Are you a morning person or are you an afternoon person? We've got a few responses here.
0: A few pretty early ones. I figure the morning people will step in. But Stephanie said something interesting. She says she loves to wake up early so she has time in the morning. She sits with her coffee. She reads her devotion.

0: And she said, especially during the warmer weather, she sits outside and she just hangs out with nature,
1: that sounds
0: basically.
1: Nice.
0: But she also loves to stay up late and hang out and relax maybe. And even though she stays up late, she still gets up in the morning. So, Stephanie, I think your body's just built different, and I wish I could do that.
1: Same.
0: Okay. Tell me whether you're a morning person or a night owl. Call us at 402-342-5424.
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0: Jamie McDonald with Ain't No Way. Hey, I'm Lindsay, and Ben's here in Nick's place this morning. We've got something pretty cool coming up.
1: Yeah, Life 100.7 is going to be welcoming third day Chris Tomlin and Toby Mac coming to Lincoln on November 20th. And honestly, I am very excited for this concert because that is three big artists that could each sell it out probably on their own. Mm-hmm. So the fact that they're all coming the same night.
0: He's freaking out. Definitely. So again, third day, Chris Tomlin and Toby Mac all together, same stage, November 20th, Pinnacle Bank Arena in Lincoln. That's the info you need.
1: Yes.
0: Right. Put that on your calendar. Maybe make a day out of it. Take the family out to ice cream or lunch or dinner or something beforehand.
1: Yeah. Especially if you know you live in Omaha or Council Bluffs area. You know, you kind of have to make a day trip out to head to Lincoln.
0: I know. 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
0: There is an accident on the entrance ramp on I-80 westbound from Madison Avenue. Please be careful there. That's going to cause some problems. Also, an accident blocking the left lane of US 75 southbound just after Q. I know that's a tight area there. It's causing stop-and-go traffic already from F Street. Normal slowdowns on Blair High Road southbound between State and I-680. Dodge Road eastbound between 180th and 129th and 75 northbound between Capehart and Cornhusker.

0: Life 100.7. That was Peter Burton with Thank God. Well, Thank God I'll Never Know. Where would I be? Exactly. Now,
1: the debate continues.
0: It does.
1: Are you a morning show or are you a morning person or are you an afternoon person?
0: Like, Ben and I are two different people in two different occupations here, but Nikki has a decent viewpoint.
2: This is Nikki and Logan.
0: Hi, Nikki and Logan. How are you guys?
2: Good.
0: Good.
2: How are you?
0: Good.
1: Doing great.
0: We're needing caffeine this morning. How about you?
2: No, but I'm a morning person.
0: Good. You strike me as a morning person. You really do. But I feel like you've got energy all day long.
2: Because I have two young kids and they keep me energized. But I look at it this way. Being a morning person, you get to do stuff all day. But if you're a night person, stores are closed.
0: That is valid.
1: So true.
2: You don't get to do anything.
0: Yeah, we only have a couple things. Yep.
2: Mm-hmm. Yeah. Mornings and during the day, you have every opportunity to do whatever you want.
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0: Good morning. Hey, we're Lindsay and Ben, and Nick is not hanging out with us. So we thought we'd have the morning person night owl debate because I think.
1: Because I'm evenings.
0: Yeah, right. But you're a morning person.
1: It's true.
0: And I'm mornings, but I'm a night owl. And Nick, we all know Nick. He's a super morning person.
1: Yes.
0: He goes to bed at 8 o'clock. So we like to make fun of him a little bit.
1: Just a little.
0: Just kidding.
2: Oh,

0: Life 100.7. Hey, I'm Lindsay and Ben's here too. That was Micah Tyler with Even Then. But even more important than that, the debate between morning person and night owl has gotten a little heated this morning.
1: It's true. We're also hanging out with Naomi. So Naomi, are you a morning person or a night owl?
2: So I'm more of a night owl.
0: Ooh.
2: But after I was listening to the last person, I was like, you know, here's the difference. Okay, she says, morning people, yeah, they have go shopping, they have all day. But just because a night owl isn't a morning person, like I'm not a morning person, but I still have to get up and drop my kids off at school.
0: Yep.
2: And do whatever. I still get to go shopping and get to go to all the stores.
0: Mm-hmm.
2: I just might not be quicker doing it.
0: The difference. That's the difference. All right, so when does your energy high hit?
2: About 10 o'clock. That's when I start to pick up my energy, and I'm like, okay, I'm good. I can do the rest of the day.
0: I get that. I mean, about 10 o'clock is my normal peak energy time. 3 o'clock, I start to go down. Hey, if you are a morning person or a night owl, we're not fighting. It's just a debate. We want to see how many of us are out there. Give us a call, 402-342-5424.
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0: That's the brand new one from Brandon Lake here on Life 100.7. Hey, me, I'm Lindsay, and him is Ben, and we're hanging out.
1: Him is me. We're hanging out because Nick, sadly, is gone for a bit. Sad. He is the professor of puns, and though he is gone, that means dad jokes might not be happening, but mom jokes can still happen.
0: Mom jokes must continue. We cannot lose the funny. So here we go. I do like being able to push the bell.
1: There you go.
0: I like when I get the button. But I was just thinking, though, the cornfields are ripe, right? Uh-huh. They're being harvested right now, and we've got a ton of them in the grocery store. But I wondered the other day, have you ever gotten into a conversation with a corn cob?
1: I have not. I can say I've never done that.
0: Okay, so I have, and they get a little weird when you pay them compliments. And so all they have figured out to do when you say something nice to them is go, "Aw, shucks."
1: That joke was a little corny.
0: A little bit, but only one joke at a time, Ben. I say that to Nick all the time.
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0: Another accident has been reported this morning on 180th Street at US 75. So this 275, that's West Center Road. Be careful there. Slowdowns on Blair High Road southbound between State Street and I-680. Also on Dodge Road eastbound between 168th and 129th. I-80 westbound between 42nd and 72nd is a little slow, as well as 75 northbound.

0: fool for you.
1: Probably one of my favorite songs right now. That was Chandler Moore with God, I'm Just Grateful. Hey, I'm Lindsay, and Ben's here in Nick's place, and I kind of love it. Thanks, Ben, for being here.
2: Yes, yes, of course.
1: The eternal debate, at least today, eternally today, is morning person or night owl.
2: Yes.
1: Ben and I are on shifts that are actually opposite of our natures.
2: Yeah, I'm on evenings normally, but mm-hmm. I am a morning person.
1: There you go.
2: And I kind of relate to Joni. Mm-hmm. She says that she's a sunset sparrow. Perfectly
1: like
2: great during the day, but as the sun goes down, the social battery also starts to go down.
1: Yeah.
2: That is definitely me.
1: Uh-huh. Us morning people goes down a little before the sun goes.
2: Yeah.
1: Those afternoon naps do wonders.
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0: 7, Pat Barrett with his newest "I've Got a Fire." Told me that I didn't wake you up this morning.
1: Dancing to that one.
0: I know, right? Hey, I'm Lindsay, and Ben's here. And you know what? There's this really cool concert coming up, and I'm not gonna lie, I've been listening to all three of these guys since I was probably 10 years old.
1: I'll be honest, I did not grow up on them, but I'm excited to hear them nowadays.
0: Right?
1: Third Day, Chris Tomlin, and Toby Mac.
0: Woo!
1: Really big concert,
0: yes.
1: I'm aware of.
0: Yes.
1: November 20th at the Pinnacle Bank Arena over in Lincoln.
0: Mm-hmm.
1: And because of how big it is, this is a concert you are going to want to invite some friends along to.
0: Definitely. Plus, tickets are going to run out because they're on sale
1: yes,
0: right now.
1: An true.
0: 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Like Ben said, it's in Lincoln, so you get to make a plan for the day. You could make it a day trip, go wander around, find some cute little... Exactly. Find some cute little diners or whatever. Wander around. There's a roller skating museum in Lincoln. But anyway, it's a really fun one,
1: sounds
0: I promise.
1: Fun.
0: But the concert's going to be the big deal. 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

0: Devin. 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
1: Hi, how's it going?
0: All right, Nick's gonna be back next week, I promise. But Ben is pretty awesome.
1: Thank you. I know. It's true.

This is how it feels to be free. 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This is peace. This is me.

0: Stephen Malcolm with Feels to Be Free here on Life 100.7. Hey, I'm Lindsay, and Ben's here, and we're having a debate. We're trying to decide if there are more morning people or more night owls.
1: Yeah, and part of this debate is kind of a survey and figure out who's who.
0: Right.
1: And so we've got Randy and Julie. Mm-hmm. They are married, and Randy says he's definitely a morning person.
0: Yep.
1: Julie depends on what she's doing. But, you know, if you think about it, I've seen this to be true. Yes. I don't know if it's all marriages, but usually the morning person marries the night owl.
0: Yes, yes. In my house, it's my husband. Now, my husband can sleep all day long if you let him, but he's got so much energy first thing in the morning that I, as the one who wants to sleep in, throw pillows at him on the regular. So, hey, Randy and Julie, I totally get it, but maybe that means that we're all meant for each other.
1: Yeah.
0: Opposites attract, right?
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0: Wickham and Crowder with It Really Is Amazing Grace here on Life 100.7. Hey, I'm Lindsay, and Ben is over here, and he's kind of dancing in his chair because he wants to knock on your door and hand you something cool.
1: That's true, because, you know, normally around this time of year, you go into the store and you see a lot of candy that's there. But something really cool is happening where that bag of candy could be delivered to your doorstep from someone on the Life 100.7 on air team.
0: We're talking me and Nick could do it. Ben and Jeremy might show up at your door. Bruce and Tammy could do it. And the cool thing is 15 bags are waiting to be delivered.
1: One of them might have your name on them.
0: Exactly. And one of them has a very special treat in it too. Just for you.
1: Yes, it is. It's tickets to see the third day Chris Tomlin and Toby Mac concert. And it's got a game of mini golf with Mac Powell from third day.
0: Oh my goodness. Oh my goodness. So you're going to make a whole day of it on November 20th. So this mini golf game, whether you're good or not, I will tell you, Mac Powell told me he is not good at mini golf. So you have a chance here.
1: Yeah, that's okay.
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4: 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Evidence about her education, her financial success, her maturity level, how she just feels the sense of hope that we planted the seed has germinated in her life. So to me, this is exactly what we hoped.
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5: Have you ever felt like you had to earn everyone's approval? Author and Bible teacher Angie Smith knows that feeling.
6: I remember having a friend say to me, "When you walk into a room, do you assume that you are welcome there?" I would say never. And I have to work really hard on that. 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

0: Toby Mac with Lord It Feels Good here on Life 100.7. Hey, I'm Lindsay. Ben's here too. And you know what? It's about time for us to head out.
1: Yeah.
0: But
1: you know, in this survey we've done morning people versus night owls. It was really interesting, you know, in the morning, a lot of the morning people obviously showed up.
0: Right.
1: But as we've gone on, the night owls have started to, you know, finally pop their head and say, hey, here I am.
0: Basically, what we did was we confirmed everything.
1: Yes.
0: Morning people are morning people. Night owls are night owls.
1: Exactly.
0: There we go. Hey, the verse today is kind of funny. It kind of goes along with it. It's John 1 verse 5 says the light shines in the darkness and the darkness has not overcome it. On that-

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1: 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Hey, I'm Tammy, and in the fall, you gotta love Mom Math. 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

0: 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Hey, I'm Tammy, and man, there is so much to love this time of year. We're talking treats. We're talking fall leaves. We're talking cooler weather. 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We're talking Nick, Lindsay, Ben, Jeremy, Bruce, and myself. 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

0: That was Jeremy Camp with Revival on Life 100.7. Hey, I'm Tammy. And what would you say is one of the most underrated pieces of advice you have ever heard? Because you took it on board. Maybe it was simple, but you applied it to your life and you saw some huge positive changes. Okay, for me, one of them was this: ignore your mood and stick to the plan. Okay, have you ever been there where you don't feel like it? Yeah, that feeling is so real, and we're not weak for having it. But sometimes our feelings and our moods can get the best of us and direct our path in a way we didn't want it to go. So just the other day, I woke up and I was like, I don't feel like going to the gym. But guess what? I'm sticking to the plan. I told my friends I was going to be there. So get your feet going, Tammy. And I went and I overcame the little mood I had going on. Hey, what about you? What is some underrated piece of advice that you have found so beneficial? Hey, shoot me a text. I'd love to hear it.
1: Got a story?
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0: 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Hey, I'm Tammy, bringing you your deep thought on this Thursday. If you put your left shoe on the wrong foot, isn't it on the right foot?
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0: Life 100.7, That Was Gonna Be All Right by Matt Maher. Okay, Fred, I totally get it. 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And you're wondering, what is it we can do to fill our cups together? 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Chris Tomlin and Toby Mac on November 20th at the Pinnacle Bank Arena in Lincoln. 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

0: 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Hey, I'm Tammy, and that's the latest song from Joel Barnes. Okay, have you ever had this thought? What actually happens when I pray? I mean, have you ever been praying, thinking you're talking to an empty room, and these thoughts come? Like, does God even hear me? Does my prayers actually change anything? Okay, friend, if you have, just know you are not alone. And recently, I saw the meaning of the Hebrew word for prayer, and it carries this idea of stepping in or asking for help for someone. In other words, prayer, it gets us involved. I mean, think of it this way. Prayer isn't about telling God something he doesn't already know, because our God knows us full well. But it's choosing to bring what's happening in our lives to him and asking him to step in. And think of that. How many times have you invited God into your life and his answer has been no? I mean, God always says yes to our invitations. Here's a reminder for us today from Matthew 6:8. Your Father knows what you need before you ask him.
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0: today.
1: Life 100.7. That was Joseph O'Brien. And hey, I'm Tammy. Okay, let's say you work the standard 40-hour Monday through Friday. You're raising kids. You are taking care of a household. You are running errands and all the things. You know, weekends, they're precious. 2 full days to relieve your stress, relax, restore. Oh, and don't forget to rejuvenate among all the other things. The pressures of cleaning the house, time constraints in trying to get all the things done. Okay, are you needing a hack? Me too. Let's call it Thursday night. I recently heard of this. It is the Thursday night reset. What does it look like? You choose 2 hours this evening to start getting things done. Let's say you do a little meal prepping for the weekend. You do a little cleaning, maybe the bathrooms. You throw some laundry in for 2 hours. Then you go to bed. You wake up, you go to work, you come home to a clean house and meals that are ready to go for the weekend. Okay, Thursday reset has now made a wonderful weekend.
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0: Life 100.7. That was John Reddick with Holding On, Praise God. Hey, I'm Tammy, and storm season, oh man, it brings about a darkness that is really hard to explain. You know, we always have lights in and throughout our house, even when we have most of them off, right? Whether it be on our Alexa device or on the microwave or the refrigerator even now. But when the electricity goes off, man, things get dark. You reach for the fat flashlight and all of a sudden it lights up the entire room. And you know, I picture that a lot like our God. Those storms of life, they come and they wipe out everything we can see, our security, our safety, our own strengths. But God, He is always there to uplift us, support us, and be the light when we need it. John 1 verse 5 says, "The light shines in the darkness, and the darkness has not overcome it."
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1: 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I'm Toby Mack.
0: How are we possibly going to know that God loves us if we don't give Him a voice into our lives? 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And I know it's a bop. 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

0: 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Do you have those habits you do like all the time without even thinking? Okay, for me, it's locking my car two or three times with my remote. 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

0: 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That was Zach Williams and Ben Fuller with Wait For Me. Okay, at the Whitrock House, when the doorbell rings, when someone is knocking at the door, there are two ways we answer it. Some of us look out the window, peek behind the curtains, see who it is, and my four-year-old, he just runs straight to open it, welcomes everyone in. Hey, I really want to encourage you to be the second kind of door answerer, because no tricks, just treats could be headed your way. Yes, you could be one of 15 to have a big bag full of treats, no tricks, delivered right to your doorstep by a member of the Life 100.7 On Air team. 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

0: 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Leanna Crawford bringing us, thank God. Okay, it's time for another edition of things kids are saying now these days and what they really mean.
1: What mom already knows.
0: And I gotta tell you, as a mom, I am no expert, but I believe I am learning from some. Hey, I'm Tammy, and one thing I have heard kids saying these days is this. Go play, go play, go play, go play. Okay, what does this actually mean? I gotta tell you, kids, this one is not a new term. Moms, grandmas, aunts have been using this term for literal decades. I mean, I remember my mom saying it, my grandma saying it, go play, go play. What does it mean? It means I'm gonna need a moment. I'm gonna need some space. And you, little one, could really use a way to get all that excess energy out. So hey, just so you know, kids, mom, she coined this phrase first.
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0: Life 100.7. That was Stars Go Dim with Holy. Okay, one thing we know for sure is dads are really good at fixing things. And sometimes those things lead to great inventions. Hey, I'm Tammy, and it's time for Things You Didn't Know. You didn't know. Okay, it all starts with Joseph Friedman visiting his brother's soda shop in 1937. And what did he notice? His daughter was struggling with her milkshake because at that time, paper straws, they were the norm and not exactly useful for those thicker drinks. So Joseph came up with a great idea to take a screw and floss and to create a ribbed texture in the straw so that it could bend over the lid of the glass, allowing his daughter to drink her milkshake. He later patented and started his own bendable straw company in 1939. Yeah, who knew that dad being a hero to his daughter could turn into dad being a hero to generations?
1: Uplifting.
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0: 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Hey, I'm Tammy, and that was Torn Wells. 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

0: 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Hello, I'm Bruce. So good to be with you. How's God been faithful in your life? Well, Toby Mack has many reasons to see God's faithfulness.
1: 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It almost took me down. I

0: What a great song of worship from C.C. Winans, Worthy of It All, here on Life 100.7. So excited because, we're into the fall, cooler weather, and how about some treats at your doorstep? Yeah, No Tricks, Just Treats is back. And we hope to stop by your house to deliver one of the 15 bags chock full of treats. 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
1: All right. There once was a dog named Otto. He's 90 pounds and he was stranded on a steep cliff. Otto was in big trouble. It's Life 100.7. But the good news is Master Patrol Deputy Ulrich, that's his name, used his climbing experience to descend 30 feet and reach the frightened dog named Otto. And the animal response team had to come out as well with specialized equipment, and they set up a rope rescue system. It took them 3 hours, but they secured Otto in a harness and hoisted him up to safety. And I just wanted to share that because, man, that makes me smile. I'm a dog lover, and hey, that's my last name, Otto, and it's this dog's first name. So I share a special bond with Otto as well. But I just love these stories of rescue and, you know, just the coming together of the community to save Otto, who was stranded down at a deep ravine. That's just, yeah, that's good news.
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0: Life 100.7 with Josh Baldwin. You know, every once in a while, a concert comes along where I have to ask the question, how did they get these artists together and make this happen? And I think, you know, this concert that's coming to Lincoln, to Pinnacle Bank Arena on November 20th fits that. I mean, these groups have a lot of years behind them. They have tons of songs they've written, even some songs that you know, sing in church that you might not even know are written specifically by Chris Tomlin. Well, he's going to be there Third Day and Toby Mac on November 20th. You need to be there too. It's just going to be such a worshipful, encouraging night with thousands of your closest friends. Well, you know, in Christ, right? We're all one in that way. And that's just such a cool thing to come together and to be in that environment. It's a concert for the whole family, and you're going to be a part of it, right? LifeOmaha.com to get your discounted tickets right now. 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
1: 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Do you have a God moment that you've experienced recently? That moment where you just realize that God is at work. And even in the small, intimate things in our lives. Well, Caitlin says, well, this was no small thing. She's been watching her daughter start acrobatics after 3 years of intense pain and almost being put in a wheelchair. And Caitlin says only God could bring her to this point. Wow, that is amazing. Definitely a God moment. Thanks for sharing that, Caitlin. Do you have one of those moments where you just realized God is at work? You felt his presence in an amazing way. You can text me at 402-342-5424.
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0: It's going to be okay. Really. It's true. 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Life 100.7 and the latest from Forrest Frank. 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Yes, it's back. I'm so excited. 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It could be Nick, Lindsay, Ben, Jeremy, Tammy, myself. We're going to be headed out and hope to meet you. One of those bags will include a game of mini golf with Mac Powell from Third Day when he comes to town with Third Day and Chris Tomlin and Toby Mac. Included in that bag, four floor seats to go see all of them on November 20th. But you need to get signed up while there's still time. Don't put it off. You can do it on the Life 100.7 app. Also at lifeomaha.com. 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
1: 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Do you have your tickets for Third Day, Chris Tomlin and Toby Mac yet? 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They're discounted right now. It's

0: It's that moment when you're just in awe of who God is. It's a God moment. Life 100.7. Do you have one of those this week or recently that you have experienced? I'd love to hear about it because it's just always so encouraging. Rachel says, it's the beauty in the sky. And she shared just a picture of just a beautiful Nebraska sky. There's been some sunsets recently, glowing sunsets, you know, they just are amazing. And not just this fall, but, you know, they happen all the time. And they're just a reminder of God's power, his beauty. It's all around us if we'll just have eyes to see. Do you have something that you have been in awe of God, a God moment? 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

0: so good to remember, isn't it? God is holding on to you. Life 100.7, that's the latest from John Reddick. I'm excited, not only because that is the case, but No Tricks, Just Treats is back. I know it no way compares to, you know, what John Reddick was just singing about, but, you know, it's that season of fun and candy. And coming up later this month, the on-air team is going to be delivering 15 different bags to 15 different houses of treats right to your doorstep. It's going to be great. Could be Nick or Lindsay, Ben, also Jeremy, Tammy, myself. And one of these bags will include, we don't know which one, a game of mini golf with Mac Powell from Third Day when they come to town. And then four floor seats to see Third Day, Chris Tomlin, and Toby Mac on November 20th. Get signed up at lifeomaha.com.
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0: Yes, he is. 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Life 100.7, Jonathan and Melissa Helser. What's a God moment that you have experienced recently in your life? Christy says there was a very tricky life situation that broke her heart, and she was praying about it, and she decided to release it to God. And she texted a friend, you know, that the battle belongs to the Lord. And then Christy turned on Life 100.7, and she says, you guys were playing Rest in the Father. I believe that's from Stephen Stanley. And she says, how can you not trust him when he answers in such detail? I love those God moments. Thanks for sharing that, Christy. There's so many of them in each of our lives if we look for them. If you have one that you'd like to share, you can do that. 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
7: The enemy has tried to attack my mind, but I've learned there is real power in the name of Jesus. When his name is spoken, darkness has to leave. This is Josiah Queen, and this is the story behind my new song, Demons. I wrote this song with a couple of close friends, and it really comes from a journey of battling depression and anxiety through different seasons of my life. This song is a declaration that fear doesn't win and lies don't get the final say. If you've been fighting battles in your mind too, I hope this song reminds you that there's hope and there's freedom. This is my new song, Demons.
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1: What's your impossible? Your I need a miracle. What's got you barely hanging by a single thread?

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Hi there, I'm Bruce. Jamie McDonald, so talented. Man, she can belt it out. Here she is.

0: 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Do you have a God moment that you've experienced recently or just something that you always remember? Well, Joe says, every beautiful sunrise or sunset, or watching the hummingbirds at my feeders, that's a good one, or even in the flowers and vegetables in my garden, I find myself thinking, how can you not believe? Who else could create such beautiful and amazing things that enhance our lives so much? They're just miraculous. It's so true, Joe. Thanks for sharing that. And do you have a God moment or just something that has made you realize, wow, God is at work?
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3: According to Dr. Tony Evans, people who say, I'll believe it when I see it, may need to take the quality of their vision into account. He'll explain why as we spend 2 minutes with Tony.
4: 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That's when his wife leaned over and cleaned his glasses, and all of a sudden the windshield became crystal clear. But for far too many of us, we do not see clearly, because we do not understand that it is our shaded view that's keeping us from experiencing what God offers. God wants you and me to have kingdom authority. Kingdom authority is the divinely authorized right and responsibility that's been delegated to believers to act on God's behalf in spiritually ruling over his creation underneath the Lordship of Jesus Christ. Christians who are not walking in authority are not seeing clearly. Christians who are walking in defeat are not seeing clearly. But Paul says, I pray that your eyes might be opened so that we see things clearly and therefore enter prayer with spiritual authority.
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0: It's Peter Burton on Life 100.7. Hey, I'm Bruce. Before I go, and what I usually do at this time, right before 7, is just share something from the Bible, a verse or two, to encourage you. And I want to do that again before Ben comes in here in just a few minutes. And I've been dealing with the theme of light this week and darkness, kind of that contrast. There's so many verses that talk about that. And in John 1:5, it says, "The light shines in the darkness, and the darkness has not overcome it." Check it out. John chapter 1. More good stuff there. Just talking about how God is the light, and he is overcoming that darkness in the world. He's overcoming, if you know him and are following him, he's overcoming that darkness in your life.
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